0: independent. 9-11 at the Valley Adeline. Big Master P vibe, no limit. Ballin' hard on another hemisphere. Somebody tell them people Mr. Hem is here.
1: Whoa, whoa, whoa, whoa, whoa, whoa.
0: Mr. Hem is here.
1: Whoa, whoa, whoa, whoa, whoa, whoa.
0: Mr.

0: hell. Never chase bread, chase the vision. 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Success feel better, independent. 9-11 at the Valley, Adeline. Big Master P vibe, no limit. Ballin' hard on another hemisphere. Somebody tell them people Mr. Hem is here.
1: Whoa, whoa, whoa, whoa, whoa, whoa.
0: Mr. Hem is here.

0: put me in a place on the map, cause I'm him. Never chase bread, chase the vision. Make your word when you see it be the business. No cap, God am a witness. Success feel better, independent. 9-11 at the Valley Adelaide. Big Master P vibe, no limit. Ballin' hard on another hemisphere. Somebody tell them people Mr. Hem is here.
1: Whoa, whoa, whoa, whoa, whoa, whoa.
0: Mr. Hem is here.
1: Whoa, whoa, whoa, whoa, whoa, whoa.
0: Mr. Hem.
2: But I'm piped up. 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

0: on your number one station for hip-hop and R&B. All right, man, it's going down. The Black Rodeo is coming Saturday, July 11th. Mississippi Coliseum for one night and one night only. Grab those tickets. Bring those kids and the family and friends out for a great night of rodeo action. Of course, horse clubs and riding groups are welcome. Tailgating is permitted. Hey, it's going to be on and popping. That's Saturday, July 11th, the Mississippi Coliseum. Y'all get ready for it.
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3: Let's go, baby. This Saturday, it's on if you say it's on in the 4th of July zone as we do it big in South Mississippi. It's your A. Marizzi along with DJ Key, DJ Duck, and DJ iPod as he presents the Dukes and Boots concert and all-county graduation event taking place at R&B Lake in South Mississippi with a live and special performance from the one and only FTO Set. And you know we can't leave out Famous Amos. 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This Saturday is the 4th of July Dukes and Boots concert along with the all-county graduation. Plus, a big birthday bash for your boy Jake. And we got the class of 26 honorees, Delilah and Naya. And we can't leave out the other girls, Brianna and Lily. You don't want to miss FTO Set and Famous Amos. It's on this Saturday at the R&B Lake in Silas, Mississippi. Gates open up at 5. Get in where you fit in. It's on this 4th of July Saturday.
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5: 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He got that dog in him. And he gonna fight. He gonna fight to the end. And you know what he gonna try to do?

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0: 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It's 8 o'clock, Shorty.
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0: I'm at the Valley Adelinic. Big Master P vibe, no limit. Ballin' hard on another hemisphere. Somebody tell them people Mr. Hem is here.
1: Whoa, whoa, whoa, whoa, whoa, whoa.
0: Mr. Hem is here.
1: Whoa, whoa, whoa, whoa, whoa, whoa.
0: Mr.

0: 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Never chase bread, chase the vision. Make your word when you see it be the business. 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Big Master P vibe, no limit. Falling hard on another hemisphere. Somebody tell them people Mr. Hemis here.
1: Whoa, whoa, whoa, whoa, whoa, whoa.
0: Mr. Hemis.

0: You could put me any place on the map, cause I'm him. Never chase bread, chase the vision. Make your word when you see it, be the business. No cap, God am a witness. Success feel better, independent. 9-11 at the Valley, Adeline it. Big Master P vibe, no limit. Ballin' hard on another hemisphere. Somebody tell them people Mr. Him is here.
1: Whoa, whoa, whoa, whoa, whoa, whoa.
0: Mr. Him is here.
1: Whoa, whoa, whoa, whoa, whoa, whoa.
0: Mr. Him.
2: Now it's the number four song. 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The Fat Five.
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0: At eight.
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0: Grammy with Spin Dad. Hey, man, did you get all five of them songs right? I already know you did, because how can you get them wrong when it's your countdown? Keep it locked in. I got another Power Jam coming up. And, of course, if you hadn't heard about the Jackson Music Awards, well, it is on the way. All right, you ready for it? 52nd Annual Jackson Music Awards is going to be on Monday, July 27th. I've got full details and waiting to get those tickets coming up next.
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9: Dougie, you told me he been on some positive. 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

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That's how we do. 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
3: 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You ever hear the expression? 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If you gotta fight, you gotta have a dog with you. 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He got that dog in him. And he gonna fight. He gonna fight to the end. And you know what he gonna try to do?

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0: 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Ballin' hard on another hemisphere. Somebody tell them people Mr. Hem is here.
1: Whoa, whoa, whoa, whoa, whoa, whoa.
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2: When you need somebody to help you, you want somebody with that dog in them. 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
1: 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Gotta have Top Dog with you. He got that dog in him. And he gonna fight. He gonna fight to the end.

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9: Let's go, baby. This Saturday it's on, if you say it's on, in the 4th of July zone, as we do it big in South Mississippi. 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

0: and only FTO Set. And you know we can't leave out Famous Amos. Gates open up at 5 because it's going to be live and proper security provided and enforced. This Saturday is the 4th of July Dukes and Boots concert along with the all-county graduation. Plus a big birthday bash for your boy Jake. And we got the class of 26 honorees, Delilah and Naya. And we can't leave out the other girls, Brianna and Lily. You don't want to miss FTO Set and Famous Amos. It's on this Saturday at the R&B Lake in Silas, Mississippi. Gates open up at 5. Get in where you fit in. It's on this 4th of July Saturday.
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7: Yeah.

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8: When you need somebody to help you, you want somebody with that dog in them. I'm talking about that dog in them. You ever hear the expression? Like you ain't got that dog in you. If you gotta fight, you better have a dog with you. 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He got that dog in him. 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He gonna fight to the end. And you know what he gonna try to do.

0: This Saturday night, the 4th of July, it's the 90s vibe all night. 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
1: 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Ballin' hard on another hemisphere. Somebody tell them people Mr. Hem is here.
2: Whoa, whoa, whoa, whoa, whoa, whoa.
1: Mr. Hem is here.
2: Whoa, whoa, whoa, whoa, whoa, whoa.
1: Mr.

0: 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Falling hard on another hemisphere. Somebody tell them people Mr. Hem is here.
1: Whoa, whoa, whoa, whoa, whoa, whoa.
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0: You could put me any place on the map, cause I'm him. Never chase bread, chase the vision. Make your word when you see it be the business. No cap, God am a witness. Success feel better, independent. 9-11 at the Valley Adelaide. Big Master P vibe, no limit. Ballin' hard on another hemisphere. Somebody tell them people Mr. Hem is here.
1: Whoa, whoa, whoa, whoa, whoa, whoa.
0: Mr. Hem is here.
1: Whoa, whoa, whoa, whoa, whoa, whoa.
0: Mr. Hem.
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1: Jay White, turn me up. Miami. That's all my scammers and my kid money.

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4: 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Somebody tell them people Mr. Hem is here.
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0: 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Big Master P vibe, no limit. Falling hard on another hemisphere. Somebody tell them people Mr. Hem is here.
1: Whoa, whoa, whoa, whoa, whoa, whoa.
0: Mr. Hem is here.

0: put me any place on the map, cause I'm him. 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Ballin' hard on another hemisphere. Somebody tell them people Mr. Hem is here.
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0: Mr. Hem is here.
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1: When you need somebody to help you, you want somebody with that dog in them. 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
1: She ain't even all that. Like, I ain't even like that. 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

0: Mississippi, get ready. It's the 4th of July extravaganza this weekend. Kicking off Friday with a Mr. Tendinism meet and greet at Trio Prime. 7:45 to 10:45. 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Then on Saturday, not going to Essence? Head to 2910 Tank Road in Terry, Mississippi. 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
1: When you need somebody to help you, you want somebody with that dog in them. I'm talking about that dog in them. You ever hear the expression? Like you ain't got that dog in you. If you gotta fight, you better have a dog with you. If you gotta fight, you gotta have a dog with you. Gotta have Top Dog with you. He got that dog in him. And he gonna fight. He gonna fight to the end. And you know what he gonna try to do.

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1: 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Falling hard on another hemisphere. Somebody tell them people Mr. Hem is here.
2: Whoa, whoa, whoa, whoa, whoa, whoa.
1: Mr. Hem is here.
2: Whoa.

0: 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Falling hard on another hemisphere. Somebody tell them people Mr. Hem is here.
1: Whoa, whoa, whoa, whoa, whoa, whoa.
0: Mr. Hem is here.
1: Whoa, whoa, whoa, whoa, whoa, whoa.
0: Mr. Hem. I'm a big dog in a small yard.

0: 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Ballin' hard on another hemisphere. Somebody tell them people Mr. Hem is here.
1: Whoa, whoa, whoa, whoa, whoa, whoa.
0: Mr. Hem is here.
1: Whoa, whoa, whoa, whoa, whoa, whoa.
0: Mr. Hem.
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2: When you need somebody to help you, you want somebody with that dog in them. I'm talking about that dog in them. You ever hear the expression? Like you ain't got that dog in you. If you gotta fight, you better have a dog with you. If you gotta fight, you gotta have a dog with you. Gotta have top dog with you. He got that dog in him. And he gonna fight. He gonna fight to the end. And you know what he gonna try to do.

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1: You know, credit don't define you. That score don't define you. That repo don't define you. Your past don't define you. It doesn't define you. You could walk in Richland, Mitsubishi right now with that bad credit, with that repo. And you can leave out in a brand new car for zero down, $399 a month. I'm not talking about a used car. 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Nobody owned it before. 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You can get a car, zero down, $399 a month.

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the ice to chill. 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That's just how I do the sauce and the spill.

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And the most hip-hop in R&B. 99 Jams WJMI. I mean,

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2: When you need somebody to help you, you want somebody with that dog in them. I'm talking about that dog in them. You ever hear the expression? Like you ain't got that dog in you. If you gotta fight, you better have a dog with you. If you gotta fight, you gotta have a dog with you. Gotta have top dog with you. He got that dog in him. And he gonna fight. He gonna fight to the end. And you know what he gonna try to do.

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1: You know, credit don't define you. 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It doesn't define you. You could walk in Ridgeland, Mitsubishi right now with that bad credit, with that repo, and you can leave out in a brand new car for zero down, $399 a month. I'm not talking about a used car. I'm talking brand new. 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I'm not talking about a lease. I'm talking about a purchase. You own it. I'm talking to everybody with bad credit. I'm talking directly to y'all. You can get a car, zero down, $399 a month.

Oh yeah. 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Oh,

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Time crossing these state lines. 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

0: 99 Jams, WJMI, Dirk and Gunna. It's called What Happened to Virgil? What's going on? Hey, the morning show continues on this TGI Friday, pre-4th of July. Sam Brown with the morning show. 6:15 is our time. We're getting you up, we're getting you out, and we're taking you there this morning. We're going to check this forecast today. Expected high today, 94. Sunshine. No rain in the forecast at all, so it's going to be another hot one today. 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We got all that coming up for you as the morning show rolls on 99 Jams, WJMI. Good morning.
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0: Put me in a place on the map, cause I'm him. 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
1: 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That's T.I.
0: Mr. Hem is here.
1: It's called Mr. Hem. Mr. Hem is here. 7:10. 10 minutes after 7. Actually, it's 7:30, almost 7:30. That's right. Got my times mixed up. Let me look at the thing right. 7:29. That's what it is. 29 after 7 o'clock. And what the day is, let me tell you what the day is. It's the day before the 4th of July, but today is National Stay Out of the Sun Day. Please do that. National Stay Out of the Sun Day. It's Air Conditioning Appreciation Day. I want to send a shout out to all them HVAC folks out there. What's up, Kent? What's up, Robert? It's National Air Conditioning Appreciation Day today. So if you know an HVAC guy, call him up, or an HVAC young lady, call him up and tell him, hey, happy Air Conditioning Appreciation Day. It's American Redneck Day. Whoa, that's what today is too, American Redneck Day. It's Disobedience Day, Drive Your Corvette to Work Day today. 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International Drop a Rock Day. 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International Plastic Bag Free Day. And guess what? National Chocolate Wafer Day today, okay? National Compliment Your Mirror Day today. You got beans? Today is National Eat Your Beans Day. 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National Grill Safety Day.

0: Getting the grill ready for the 4th of July. National Independent Beer Run Day. So if you want to get a beer run, start it today. July 3rd, we're getting set for the 4th of July. And hey, let's check our text line right quick. Shout out some folks. William, come clean detail. What's going on with you? Queen T, out of Jacktown, checking in this morning. Michelle Brown, Billy, it's Friday. What's up with you? Timothy Locksmith checking in this morning as well. The Real Hustle Man. What's up with you, Marvin? The Real Hustle Man, he's out there getting it for the 4th of July. Fire! What's up? It's the Bo Jack checking in this morning as well. It's Friday. Happy Friday. As we get you up, get you out, and we're taking you there, or we're taking you outside in the yard. You're getting the grill all ready for tomorrow and all that good stuff. What are you cooking this morning? Or what are you cooking tomorrow anyway? 601-574-0997. Let us know. We got much more on the way on JMI. Good morning.
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0: 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Wrapping up another one. 19 away from 8 o'clock. 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Pre-4th of July, checking our text line. 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

0: AM WJMI, better than yours. That's Cole Ray, Young Boy, Never Broke. Wrapping up another one, Sam Brown inside of your TGI Friday, July 3rd. This is July 4th Eve, 10 minutes after 8 o'clock. We're taking you on into the workplace today. A lot of things going on. Want to send a big shout out to the folks up in Holmes County getting ready for that class reunion, the class of 86. What's up with you, Ann Ross? What's up with you, Garrett? Are y'all tripping? Getting ready for your class reunion? Hey, I'm just going to crash the party. How about that? I'm going to crash the party. I also want to send a shout out to the folks over there in Vaughn. They get ready for the big race at the People's Choice. The People's Choice is going to present that. Coming out hard, a big shootout this coming Sunday. Gates open at 11 o'clock. Come on out. It's going to be a horse race. Louisiana, Alabama, Georgia are welcome. All right. That's on Thomas Road over there in Vaughn, 281 Thomas Road. What's up with you, Jude 9? What's up with you, Campbell? Hey, man, we're going back a long way. The People's Choice, they're going to present that. We're coming hard. The big shootout this coming Sunday in Vaughn at the racetrack. Louisiana, Alabama, Georgia, they're welcome. Come on out and check it out, okay? We got much more music coming up. Music from, let's see what we got coming up. We got Kalani. Plus, we got Dave and Tim's and J. Cole, PJ. That's on the way. JMI, good morning.
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Mississippi Valley, Alcorn, Tuskegee, Langston, Talladega, Grambling, University of Arkansas Pine Bluff, the hometown zone, Jackson State, and for the first time ever in Jackson, Mississippi, Bethune-Cookman. 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

0: to be honest, love, love too. 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
1: Where you at?
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1: Who you with?
0: On the couch with my favorite sinner. 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

0: Good Flirts, Baby Kim, Kendrick Lamar, wrapping up another one. 22 away from 9 o'clock, beautiful day today, 94 degrees. That's the expected high today. So if you're going to be out, hydrate yourself. Drink plenty of fluids. We don't want to get dehydrated, okay? Keep it right here. Much more on the way on JMI. Good morning.
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let's get the party started. 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

0: 99 Jams, JMI, Lil Twist, and Lil Wayne. Let's go at it. Wrapping up another one, 8:50, 10 minutes away from 9 o'clock. The morning show continues on this hot TGI Friday. Go out and make it a great one. We're not done yet. We got Twa Lee on the way, plus DJ Khaled, Rob Wave. We got the next hour with Brent Fanyaz coming up.
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7: 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And you know what he gonna try to do.

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0: 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Ballin' hard on another hemisphere. Somebody tell them people Mr. Hem is here.
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0: 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Somebody tell them people Mr. Hem is here.
1: Whoa, whoa, whoa, whoa, whoa, whoa.
0: Mr. Hem is here.
1: Whoa, whoa, whoa, whoa, whoa, whoa.
0: Mr. Hem.
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for the 4th of July. A lot of things are on tap. And hey, we've got our very own Show B, who's out live at the Essence Fest in New Orleans. We're going to be checking in with her, getting some sights and sounds, and just telling what the vibe is. Let's see if we can send it all the way out to New Orleans.

0: am down here in Noya. And yeah, things are kicking off. Well, really, things were kicking off on yesterday. I know people are getting into their vibes and their parties. But the official thing kicks off today at the convention center. I know VIP got in at 9 o'clock. You got some people on the outside. A lot of people on the outside waiting to get in for the main course at 10 o'clock. We got a lot of things, man. And today is Michelle Obama Day. Let's just say that. Let's just drop that name. Michelle Obama Day. You know what I mean? I think I got my outfit together for Michelle Obama. It's just respect. You know, so she will be opening up tonight at the convention center. I think it's curated or hosted by Kiki Palmer, doing what she's doing. We got a lot of great things going on this weekend. I'm going to bring the vibes. Make sure everybody's following us on our social media pages as well, on Facebook and Instagram at 99jams, WJMI. Bringing the love and let you know how we are doing the sip in Noya. Definitely going to do it like it shall be done and show you how things are going on behind the scenes and why. If you have not made it here yet, you still got time to hit I-10. And if you don't come this year, make sure you get ready to come the next year, because there's a whole lot of situations. And the entire festival is curated. You know, a whole creativity situation. You know what I mean? It's how it's supposed to be. But none other than Teyana Taylor. And she just got that Icon Award at the BET Awards. And now she's going to come do her thing here at Essence Fest. So it is definitely the place to be. The weather is great. Yeah, we know it's going to be hot. But the rain was on yesterday. And the rain is going to hold up until Sunday going into Monday. And so we are good down here. And even if it's raining, you're going to be on the inside anyway. So come on in and do what you got to do and enjoy yourselves. All the different vendors that are out here, the main stages, the different sponsors, all the different celebrity guests, all the different panels. We got Black Women's Roundtable down here. It is a lot of things going on representing Mississippi in Noya. I know our very own Amanda Ferg is going to be on the panel. It's a lot. I'm telling you, it's a whole lot of love down here. So I just want to make sure I bring in some of the love from New Orleans. And we're going to let them know how the sip does it. You know what I mean? That's what it is. And it is fresh off of Black Music Month with June. And now July, we are definitely still doing it for the culture. We do it each and every day. And this is how we're doing it for the culture here at Essence Fest 2026 edition. Your girl, Shell B, doing it like it shall be done all the way in Noya. I just got to let you know. What's good down there, Sam? You going to head your way out down here?
1: Yeah, I'm going to come down there. I'm going to come as soon as I can get me some free ticket. Well, I ain't got to worry about it. I'm going to come through the back door. I ain't worried.
0: Come on through the back door.
1: I'm coming through the back door. I know a door that's not locked.
0: Listen, I don't know. You better have a special key, because I'm telling you, the key is get what you need. And they also have the Essence 360 app you can download to get some information as well. But make sure you follow us on our social media pages. And follow me, your girl Shelby, on IG as well at ShelbyMW, ShelleyBMW. And for my book lovers, you can follow me on Facebook as well, simply at Shelby. Well, we down here know you all the way into Sunday, bringing you behind the scenes, because that's what the sip does. Your girl Shelby, let's go.
1: 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It's called Obvious. Wrapping up another one, Downtown Sam Brown.
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1: 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It's

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0: 99 Jams, WJMI, that's Gucci Mane, Mac Breezy's, Carl, go ahead. Wrapping up another one, Sam Brown rounding it out on this TGI Friday. Thanks so much for hanging out with me. Kay Wright is up next, and then for Alice Marisi. We'll see you guys tomorrow morning, 6 a.m. on the 4th of July with a Saturday morning edition of The Morning Show. Until then, y'all stay safe and be careful, okay? Bye.
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2: 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The 2026 HBCU Labor Day Classic. 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
8: When you need somebody to help you, you want somebody with that dog in them. I'm talking about that dog in them. You ever hear the expression? Like you ain't got that dog in you. If you gotta fight, you better have a dog with you. 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He got that dog in him. And he gonna fight. He gonna fight to the end. And you know what he gonna try to do.

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1: It's Giorgio's. Giorgio's Casual on Highway 80 in Jackson by the Metro, where we always set it off with the best prices on jeans, t-shirts, shoes, and linen sets. And we also carry kids' uniforms for back to school. And yes, we have all the scarves, dashikis, ties, and bow ties. 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

0: 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For tickets or bidding information, you can phone 601-668-9551. 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Tents, coolers, small grills, golf carts, and slingshots are welcome. And no doubt on crowd control is DJ Big O. Saturday, July 4th at Adele's Ranch in Utica, Mississippi. Don't you miss it!
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0: Johnny Venus wrapping up another Power Jam inside your holiday Friday. It's the Independence Day holiday weekend, and your girl Kay Wright is officially checking in. Gonna hold you down throughout your midday. That's right, big baby Alice Marie is getting a much needed respite. So yes, your girl gonna hold you down. Keep it locked. I got more music on the way. Plus, I gotta keep you in the know about what's going on in and around your town. Much more after this on your big station, 99 Jams WJMI.
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0: 4th of July. 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
5: Taking a look at your 99 Jams weekend weather forecast. Your high today, 92 degrees under partly sunny skies. We'll have periods of clouds and sun. Tonight, getting down in the low 70s. A slightly milder day with a slight chance for rain, but we are still under a heat advisory, so make sure you are careful with your outside time. Right now, sitting at 91 in the Jacktown and all surrounds, and it's time to get back to the music. 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
1: 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Somebody tell them people Mr. Hem is here.
2: Whoa, whoa, whoa, whoa, whoa, whoa.
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0: 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Big Master P vibe, no limit. Ballin' hard on another hemisphere. Somebody tell them people Mr. Hemis here.
1: Whoa, whoa, whoa, whoa, whoa, whoa.
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0: 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Never chase bread, chase the vision. 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Somebody tell them people Mr. Hem is here.
1: Whoa, whoa, whoa, whoa, whoa, whoa.
0: Mr. Hem is here.
1: Whoa, whoa, whoa, whoa, whoa, whoa.
0: Mr. Hem.
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0: YG, Jeezy, and Rich Homie Quan wrapping up another Power Jam inside your Friday holiday. Yep, it's July 3rd, one day ahead of your 4th of July fireworks situation. Shout out all the hitters who are home for the holiday. That's right. If you have traveled to come home, barbecue, eat a little some, do a little some, take a tail feather with your family. 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
2: If you have been in a car accident in the past and have settled your case, I may have some good news. Some unethical lawyers have people known as runners who come directly to your hospital room or home and solicit your case. It's a disbarrable offense. 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I'm John Morgan of Morgan & Morgan. 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

0: Gibbion, wrapping up another power jam on your Friday midday. A nice little bop right there. The song is called Jezebel. I am Kay Wright, holding you down for Big Baby Alice Marie. I got you for the weekend, so thank you for rocking with me. As promised, I've got your details on the Jackson Zoo Bluebell annual ice cream safari. And yes, y'all, a sweet adventure awaits. It's going down on July 11th from 9 until 12, 9 a.m. to 12 noon. Admission is $10. 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Don't miss it. It's a sweet adventure. You know you're going to taste all the good quality flavors from Bluebell ice cream, and I'm sure you'll see some of your favorite faces right here. Yep, the morning team will probably be out scooping. They'll be elbows deep in some ice cream. Don't know the flavor yet, but when we find out, we will let you know. Don't miss it. July 11th, the annual ice cream safari at the Jackson Zoo. And keep it locked. More music right after this on your big station.
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1: Let's go, baby. This Saturday, it's on, if you say it's on, in the 4th of July zone. As we do it big in South Mississippi. East girl Amy Rizzi along with DJ Key, DJ Duck, and DJ iPod. As he

0: T.O. Zach. And you know we can't leave out Famous Amos. Gates open up at 5 because it's going to be live. And proper security provided and enforced. This Saturday is the 4th of July. Dukes and Boots concert along with the all-county graduation. Plus a big birthday bash for your boy Jake. And we got the class of 26 honorees, Delilah and Naya. And we can't leave out the other girls, Brianna and Lily. You don't want to miss FTO Set and Famous Amos. It's on this Saturday at the R&B Lake in Silas, Mississippi. Gates open up at 5. Get in where you fit in. It's on this 4th of July Saturday.
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4: Taking a look at your 99 Jams weekend weather forecast. Your high today, 92 degrees under periods of clouds and sun. But yes, it all boils down to, yes, it'll be another hot day. It's July in Mississippi. The chance for rain has re-entered the forecast, so a slight chance here and there. Take the umbrella. Make sure you limit your time outside because tonight we're getting down into the low 70s. Another mild evening, and it's time to get back to the music. Lil Durk right now.
5: Durkie, yo, told me he been on some positive. Yeah, yeah. Lately, I just wanna show up and body some. Yeah, yeah. Always been a little mathematician. Lately, this cash I'm getting got me losing count of these bags. I've been moving too fast. Hard times don't last. Remember when cops are rats talking out my. Boy, you ain't with a.

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0: Glorilla, wrapping up another Power Jam on your Friday midday, rocking with your girl Kay Wright. Hey, and Steph, I'm sitting in for Big Baby Alice Marie, gonna hold you down throughout the weekend while she takes a holiday break. And she's taking the break just in time because she's gonna be a busy lady when she returns. How about Big Baby and Rob J are your hosts for this year's 52nd annual Jackson Music Awards, the biggest event of the year, going down on Monday, July 27th. The theme is for the love of music. They've got special tributes. They're honoring the 2026 Kings of Soul honorees. 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We'll see your face in the place. 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

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Yeah. 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
1: 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Wrapping up another Power Jam on your Friday midday. It's your Independence Holiday weekend, a celebration of 250 years since the signing of the Declaration of Independence. Some fireworks shows have already passed. You may have missed the one at the Reservoir on June 27th. City of Jackson held theirs on July 1st, but there are still more ahead. Yep, if you're all the way over in Vicksburg, Vicksburg's having a fireworks show. Closer to Jackson, how about Clinton having their annual show tomorrow? And then in downtown, the orchestra is going to play and have fireworks on tomorrow as well. If I missed any of the fireworks displays, hit me up on the text line, 601-574-0997. It's 601-574-0997. Let us know, where are you going to catch your fireworks on this weekend? And of course, you can get your shout outs in. What are we celebrating? Any birthdays, anniversaries? Hit your girl up and let me know. Keep it locked. I got details on the Black Rodeo and a check of your weather coming up right here on your big station.
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0: this Saturday night, the 4th of July. 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
3: Taking a look at your 99 Jams Friday weather forecast. Your high today, 92 degrees under sunny skies. Some periods of clouds may roll through tonight, getting down to the lower 70s. A slightly milder day, but we are still under that heat advisory. Make sure you take breaks. 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It's time to get back to the music. I got Boss Man D-Lo right now on your big station.

They tryna cover it up like a quilt. Rari go skirt on a boy like a kilt. 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That's just how I do the sauce and the spill. These

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1: Yeah. Me and Mike Will pull the AOD back to back. Those AMG 63s. I tell all my rake it up, break it down, bag it up. 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

0: My cup is in the air, Mike Clark. That's Mike Clark Jr. wrapping up another Power Jam on your Friday midday. Your girl K-Wright holding you down. And yes, yes, y'all, the summer event you don't want to miss is next weekend. Jackson SERA, that's the Southeastern Regional Association, is holding the Black Rodeo Saturday, July 11th at the Mississippi Coliseum. And it's a night of nonstop action, but it's one night only. 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Everybody's welcome. Tailgating is permitted. It's going down, the Black Rodeo, next weekend, Saturday, July 11th. And if you keep it locked right here, we might just have your chance to win. 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
7: But I'm piped up. 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

0: It's Latto and Glorilla wrapping up another Power Jam on your Friday midday. Rocking with your girl, K-Right, hey, and stuff. You know it's the Independence Day weekend. People got to take breaks and whatnot. Your girl is sitting in for big baby Alice Marie. Got to remind you that it's going down next weekend, July 11th from 9 until noon. The annual fundraiser at the Jackson Zoo. 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I'm talking about all the different flavors. 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It's going to be a great day along with animal encounters, kids' own fun and activities, the splash pad to cool you off and rinse off the sugary goodness, and carousel rides. All that and more at the Jackson Zoo, Saturday, July 11th. 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
13: Let's go, baby. This Saturday, it's on if you say it's on in the 4th of July zone as we do it big in South Mississippi. Each year, Amy Rizzi along with DJ Key, DJ Duck, and DJ iPod as he

0: live, because it's going to be live and proper security provided and enforced. This Saturday is the 4th of July Dukes and Boots concert, along with the all-county graduation, plus a big birthday bash for your boy Jake. And we got the class of 26 honorees, Delilah and Naya. And we can't leave out the other girls, Brianna and Lily. You don't want to miss FTO Set and Famous Aunt. It's on this Saturday at the R&B Lake in Silas, Mississippi. Gates open up at 5. Get in where you fit in. It's on this 4th of July Saturday.
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0: wrapping up another Power Jam. All eyes on you, on your Friday midday. You're rocking with your girl, K-Right, hey, and stuff. I'm holding you down, got to let you know it's time once again for the biggest music event of the year. The 52nd annual Jackson Music Awards will be held on Monday, July 27th, with the theme For the Love of Music. Make sure you grab your tickets. For the showtime, it starts at 6 p.m. They've got 16 different categories of awards. They got special honorees. They got special tributes. And it's hosted by Big Baby, Alice Marie, and Rob J. If you need more information, here's a number to call, 601-862-6629. 601-862-6629. 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I got more music after the break. 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
4: When you need somebody to help you, you want somebody with that dog in them. I'm talking about that dog in them. You ever hear the expression? Like you ain't got that dog in you. If you gotta fight, you better have a dog with you. If you gotta fight, you gotta have a dog with you. Gotta have top dog with you. He got that dog in him. And he gonna fight. He gonna fight to the end. And you know what he gonna try to do.

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See you at the bar, you was hardly talking. That's when I knew that your heart was scarring. 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
1: Dave and Tim's wrapping up another Power Jam with the Rain Dance on your big station. 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Gotta remind you, the summer event you don't want to miss is finally happening next weekend, Saturday, July 11th. 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But don't miss the Black Rodeo going down next weekend. And keep it locked. More music on the way right after this.
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0: Frank. And this one right here is hosted by The Handyman and special guest. For tickets or bidding information, you can phone 601-668-9551. That's 601-668-9551. Tents, coolers, small grills, golf carts, and slingshots are welcome. And no doubt on crowd control is DJ Big O. Saturday, July 4th at Adele's Ranch in Utica, Mississippi. Don't you miss it!
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0: track to your weekend, and it's a holiday weekend at that. Keep it locked after the break. I got more music. How about some Megan Thee Stallion, Fetty Wap, Tim's, and so much more. And of course, you can get those shout outs in. 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
3: When you need somebody to help you, you want somebody with that dog in them. 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You ever hear the expression? Like you ain't got that dog in you. If you gotta fight, you better have a dog with you. If you gotta fight, you gotta have a dog with you. Gotta have top dog with you. 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He gonna fight to the end. And you know what he gonna try to do.

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0: 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Your girl Cardi B wrapping up another power jam on your Friday, holiday Friday, because tomorrow is the 4th of July. And what about a nice icy treat to cool you down? Yep, I'm getting ahead of myself because the annual ice cream safari at the Jackson Zoo is next Saturday. It's going to be July 11th from 9 until noon. Delicious Bluebell ice cream will be served. Animal encounters, kid zone fun and activities, and the splash pad. We need to see you there for the annual fundraiser. Now, the tickets are $10. 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If you have a child that's under 2, that's free. 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You can grab your tickets online at thejacksonzoo.org. 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And that's located over on Capitol Street. Just in case you didn't know, here's your reminder, the Jackson Zoo annual ice cream safari going down next Saturday, July 11th, and we want to see your face in the place. Come by, stop by the tent, say hello, it's me. Keep it locked, y'all. We got more music right after this on your big station.
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1: Let's go, baby. This Saturday, it's on if you say it's on, in the 4th of July zone, as we do it big in South Mississippi. It's your Amy Rizzi along with DJ Key, DJ Duck, and DJ iPod, as he presents

0: T.O. Set. And you know we can't leave out Famous Amos. Gates open up at 5 because it's going to be live. And proper security provided and enforced. This Saturday is the 4th of July. Dukes and Boots concert along with the all-county graduation. Plus a big birthday bash for your boy Jake. And we got the class of 26 honorees, Delilah and Naya. And we can't leave out the other girls, Brianna and Lily. You don't want to miss FTO Set and Famous Amos. It's on this Saturday at the R&B Lake in Silas, Mississippi. Gates open up at 5. Get in when you fit in. It's on this 4th of July Saturday.
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Migos, wrapping up another Power Jam on your Friday midday, rocking with your girl K-Wright. Hey and stuff. Yes, yes, y'all. Migos t-shirt, wrapping up a Power Jam. I gotta pause. I gotta pay some bills. We'll be right back with more of your favorite hits. Some Rich Gang, some T.I., some Leon Thomas, and 50 Cent. And then that's gonna do it for your girl, because in at 4, it's DJ Finesse with the Dave Party. Make sure you stay close for that. And my last reminder before I go, the Black Rodeo is next weekend. So while you're out doing

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4: 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The 2026 HBCU Labor Day Classic. 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

0: 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Ballin' hard on another hemisphere. Somebody tell them people Mr. Hem is here.
1: Whoa, whoa, whoa, whoa, whoa, whoa.
0: Mr. Hem is here.
1: Whoa, whoa, whoa, whoa, whoa, whoa.
0: Mr.

0: 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Ballin' hard on another hemisphere. Somebody tell them people Mr. Hem is here.
1: Whoa, whoa, whoa, whoa, whoa, whoa.
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0: 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Falling hard on another hemisphere. Somebody tell them people Mr. Hem is here.
1: Whoa, whoa, whoa, whoa, whoa, whoa.
0: Mr. Hem is here.
1: Whoa, whoa, whoa, whoa, whoa, whoa.
0: Mr. Hem.
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4: 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And you know what he gonna try to do.

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bastard. 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
1: 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I could barely walk and had to stoop over when I did just to take pressure off the spine. I'm John Morgan of Morgan & Morgan. In my professional career, I've represented thousands of people who've had herniated discs and issues with their neck and back, but never fully appreciated what they were going through until it was my turn. 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All I can tell you is it hurt like hell, but worse. My daily walk was gone, and that bothered me a great deal. Then I thought of all of you and how much more devastating this type of injury could be for you. 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I now feel your pain. Just know at Morgan & Morgan, we got your back. I understand. Morgan means more.
2: 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Offices Jackson.
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0: 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Somebody tell them people Mr. Hem is here.
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0: 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Somebody tell them people Mr. Hem is here.
1: Whoa, whoa, whoa, whoa, whoa, whoa.
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1: Whoa, whoa, whoa, whoa, whoa, whoa.
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0: 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I was about to, but you convinced us. 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
2: When you need somebody to help you, you want somebody with that dog in them. I'm talking about that dog in them. You ever hear the expression? Like you ain't got that dog in you. If you gotta fight, you better have a dog with you. If you gotta fight, you gotta have a dog with you. 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He got that dog in him. And he gonna fight. He gonna fight to the end. And you know what he gonna try to do.

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0: 4th of July, so you know the party's going down in and around the Jacktown area. I got full details on where you need to be coming up next, so keep it locked.
1: Jackson, Mississippi, biggest event of the year is back and bigger than ever. The 2026 HBCU Labor Day Classic, Battle of the Bands and Fat Fest Weekend, presented by Renaissance. 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
6: 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You say it's on. 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
1: there. 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

0: 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Falling hard on another hemisphere. Somebody tell them people Mr. Him is here.
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0: Mr. Him is

0: cap. 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Somebody tell them people Mr. Hem is here.
1: Whoa, whoa, whoa, whoa, whoa, whoa.
0: Mr. Hem is here.
1: Whoa, whoa, whoa, whoa, whoa, whoa.
0: Mr. Hem.
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let's get the party started. 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
1: 99 Jams. I am the world famous DJ Finesse, and you already know, man, we're inside the day party. And right now, I've got the man himself. I like to call him the connoisseur of tenderism. He travels the country trying to find out how tender it is right now. The one and only Booyah himself. I missed the tenderism in the building.
2: And boy, how y'all doing out there today? Look at here. I'm down here in Terre, Mississippi. We finna set it off tomorrow at Juke Juke. Y'all got the address. It's gonna be live. It's gonna be plenty of action jumping off. Guess what? Tenderness is gonna be there. Might see me around a smoker.
1: Uh-oh.
2: I want everybody to show up. I don't want y'all to be out there shaking and faking tomorrow. It's the 4th. Where the happening's gonna be at Juke Juke. I'm talking about we gonna be setting it out. Booyah, booyah, booyah.
1: Hey, look, I don't even have to talk no more behind that right there. But I got a question for you, man. Now, you've been traveling all over the country. Tell me, you ain't got to say the place, but tell me the city that had the worst barbecue you done had. I know you done had some, you've been like, ooh.
2: I might have been somewhere in California, but I won't say too much.
1: Who got the best barbecue besides anything that you touch?
2: I won't say down there in the southern part of, might have been Louisiana. In Georgia.
1: Okay. Now, you ain't never had no Mississippi barbecue yet, have you?
2: Boy, look at here. I say Mississippi S-S-S-S.
1: All right, now.
2: I'm going to find out in the mountain.
1: We got some folks that can make that thing fall off the bone.
2: Hey, they say it's a guy, boy, I ain't too far away from him. They say he throw down like a fat rat of cheese factory. He say he's putting the meat on last night early in the morning, 1, 2, or 3. He was sauteed. He making it right.
1: That's what I'm talking about. Now, for folks who just get into barbecue, now, you know me, man. You inspired me to buy me a smoker. I got me a pellet grill, okay. You know. So I'm trying to figure out how to make that thing fall off the bone. You ain't got to give me your secret, but give me a professional tip on how to make that thing fall off the bone.
2: You got to do it real slow, so you don't have to do it no more. Put that heat on a little number called 225. Go in there and have you a seat. And drank you a glass of Kool-Aid. And about time you finish that waking up, go on out there and check it. That'll be slow, but it will be for sure.
1: All right, y'all, that's Mr. Tenderism. 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Terre, Mississippi is on tomorrow. Mr. Tenderism, don't be outside.
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12: Let's go, baby. This Saturday, it's on. You say it's on in the 4th of July zone as we do it big in South Mississippi. It's your Amorizzi along with DJ Key, DJ Duck, and DJ iPod as he

0: T.O. Set. And you know we can't leave out Famous Amos. Gates open up at 5 because it's going to be live. And proper security provided and enforced. This Saturday is the 4th of July. Dukes and Boots concert along with the all-county graduation. Plus a big birthday bash for your boy Jake. And we got the class of 26 honorees, Delala and Naya. And we can't leave out the other girls, Brianna and Lily. You don't want to miss FTO Set and Famous Amos. It's on this Saturday at the R&B Lake in Silas, Mississippi. Gates open up at 5. Get in where you fit in. It's on this 4th of July Saturday.
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0: 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All you got to do is pull up on them, all right? That's Saturday, July 11th, Mississippi Coliseum. 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